Led Zeppelin on Radio Woodstock, Dancing Days, and Courtney Barnett with Wonder. It's Leija. Here's one from the indie folk musician from London, who now lives in Paris, Flora Hibbard. It's called Lucky You.

0: Dave Matthews Band on Radio Woodstock, Crash Into Me. Mitski with I'll Change For You off of her new album Nothing's About To Happen To Me. Trey Anastasio and Flora Hibbard. It's Leja. Coming up a little bit later on at 9 is So, the fifth studio album from Peter Gabriel. It is almost the exact birthday, just off by one day. It was released on May 19th, 1986, so close enough. We're celebrating the night before the 50th birthday of So.
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Homegrown artist Hannah Cohen with Mountain. World Party before that, and we are moving right along with new stuff from Modest Mouse. Their first independent release since over two decades with their record label, An Eraser and a Maze, is coming out June 5th. This one's called Picking Dragons' Pockets.

0: Talking Heads on Radio Woodstock, Life During Wartime, The Ramones, and new from Modest Mouse, Picking Dragons' Pockets is the opening track to the new album, An Eraser and a Maze. It's going to be out June 5th. What's up? It's Leija. Thanks for hanging with me this evening. I hope you'll stick around a bit longer. Coming up in just a few, at 9, I've got Record Night. We are listening to So from Peter Gabriel.
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Radio Woodstock 100.1. That's Queen Anne. Watch Me Win It. It's Leija, and right now we are going to get started with Record Night. We're celebrating the 50th birthday, almost exactly to the day, of So from Peter Gabriel. This album makes me wonder what is up with the name. Why So? Peter Gabriel did not like titling his albums. He thought it distracted from the sleeve design. So he went for an anti-title. It can be more of a piece of graphic as opposed to something with meaning and intention. Here is So, starting off with Red Rain.

0: Radio Woodstock 100.1, side one of So from Peter Gabriel. That voice. Also, Don't Give Up with Kate Bush, that one, inspired by Dorothea Lange's pictures from the American Dust Bowl. We all know that very, very famous one of the mother. Sledgehammer, that one was Peter Gabriel's only number one hit on the US Billboard Hot 100. And Red Rain, starting that side off, it's Leja. It is the 50th anniversary of this album that brought Peter Gabriel from kind of niche cult following into the mainstream in 1986-1987. We're going to continue on with it in just a few.
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0: 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We are listening to So, the 1986 album from Peter Gabriel. This one was inspired by an African tradition of ambiguity in a song between romantic love and love of God. It's In Your Eyes.

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0: Radio Woodstock 100.1, the not-so-secret track ending off Peter Gabriel's So. This is the picture, Excellent Birds. It didn't appear on vinyl pressings until 2002. And In Your Eyes also might be track 9 on some CDs that you might have. And on Apple Music, In Your Eyes is listed as track 9. But not here. We do what we're told before that. Milgram's 37, that one, of course, inspired by the Milgram experiments in 1961, measuring obedience and conformity by measuring a participant's willingness to deliver lethal shocks to an individual. Really, really interesting study. Really scary. Big time. Before that, Mercy Street and In Your Eyes. It's Leija, and that's what I got for you for record night tonight. This album, So, fifth studio album from Peter Gabriel, and it was born tomorrow in 1986. Happy birthday. 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Record Night is over, but more music is still to come.
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The Police on Radio Woodstock, Message in a Bottle, and Tedeschi Trucks Band from their new album, Future Soul, that's the title track. It's Leisure, and this is a new one from B.B. Stockwell called When You Know.

0: The Clash on Radio Woodstock. Clampdown. The Bones of J.R. Jones, Bo Deans, and B.B. Stockwell. That one's When You Know, a brand new single. She is one of the artists heading to Stateside Fest, presented by Rolling Stone, at Hutton Brickyards. I believe GA is now sold out for the 4th of July. It's Leisure. I've got a couple more sets of music still to come this evening, including stuff from Teddy Thompson and the Velvet Underground.
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Traveling Wilburys on Radio Woodstock last night. Sweet Meg before that. From Sweet Jane to Sweet Meg, the Velvet Underground. And Teddy Thompson, So This Is Heartache, off his new album, Never Be the Same. It's Leja. Thank you so much for spending your evening here with me and Radio Woodstock and Mama's Gun. This one's called Joy.

0: Van Morrison on Radio Woodstock. I've been working. Father John Misty, The Selector, and Mama's Gun with Joy. It's Leija. Thank you so much for tuning in this evening. I hope it's brought you some joy on this super hot day. Probably also you're going to want to stay inside tomorrow. There is an air quality alert. And then it looks like things are going to cool off a bit. We're going to be back to regularly scheduled late May weather. Hallelujah. I will see you back here tomorrow.
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0: Hi, this is Dennis Crowley from Stockade FC, the Hudson Valley's semi-pro soccer team. We're celebrating our 10th year as a club at Dietz Stadium in Kingston. 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

0: 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Beatles. Old jukebox favorite. And Red Clay Strays with Demons in Your Choir from their new record. It's 65 degrees, 6 o'clock in the morning. 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Nail it right the first time.
1: AP News, I'm Marcela Sanchez. President Trump says he called off a military strike against Iran that was planned for today. He says U.S. allies in the Gulf asked him not to attack because serious negotiations to end the war are underway. It's not known what Trump's decision will mean for the ongoing ceasefire. AP correspondent John Gambrell reports from the United Arab Emirates.
2: It's been shaky, to say the least. Just this weekend, we saw an attack on the Baraka nuclear power plant here in the United Arab Emirates. Now, the UAE hasn't said who it believes is responsible, but Iran and Iranian-backed Shia militias launched numerous drone attacks during the war. Iran itself hasn't claimed it, but it continues to show people in the street armed with weapons, insisting they're ready to resume the fight.
1: In California, San Diego police say two teenage suspects opened fire on an Islamic center, killing three men. The two teens then killed themselves. The killings are being investigated as a hate crime. The State Department has informed Congress it now plans to admit more than 17,000 white South Africans into the U.S. by September as refugees. AP correspondent Ben Thomas has more.
3: President Trump's insisted South Africa's Afrikaner minority faces systematic discrimination and violence, especially farming communities, as he did in an Oval Office meeting a year ago with South Africa's president.
4: People are fleeing South Africa for their own safety. Their land is being confiscated, and in many cases, they're being killed.
3: The South African government's dismissed such claims as baseless.
4: No.
3: President Cyril Ramaphosa telling Trump in that meeting,
5: people who do get killed, unfortunately, through criminal activity, are not only white people. Majority of them are black people.
3: Ben Thomas, Washington.
1: Global shares were mixed today. This is AP News. A gun and a notebook that prosecutors say link Luigi Mangione to the killing of United Healthcare CEO Brian Thompson can be used as evidence at a state murder trial.
6: The judge's ruling Monday partially rejects a defense argument that those items were seized illegally at a Pennsylvania McDonald's where he was arrested before a search warrant was obtained. Here's that police body cam.
7: What's your name?
8: Mark.
7: What is it?
8: Mark.
7: Mark?
8: Yes, sir.
7: Mark what?
8: Sorry.
7: Someone called. They thought you were suspicious.
6: It's a major win for the Manhattan DA, enabling them to show the jury the possible murder weapon and evidence they say points to motive. But the judge ruled other evidence found during an initial search of Mangione's backpack must be suppressed. The state trial starts in September. The federal follows. Mangione pled not guilty to all charges.
1: I'm Marcela Sanchez, AP News.
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0: The Montreal Canadiens beat Buffalo 4-3 in overtime in Game 7. So they advance to take on Carolina in the East Finals. The Spurs beat the Thunder in 2 overtimes. In Game 1, Knicks, Cavs, Game 1 in the East Finals tonight, Madison Square Garden. Bellinger, Chisholm, Goldschmidt, all homer. Yankees beat Toronto 7-6. The Mets scored 10 runs in the 12th inning and beat Washington 16-7. Partly cloudy, upper 80s, low to mid 90s around again today. 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Let me look it up. Hang on. Yeah. The fastest internet connection on the planet. 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Tomorrow, sun early. Showers, thunderstorms around in the afternoon. High 80. We're live from the old church on Highway 28. Ring the bell. Start us up on a Tuesday morning. Let's see how cool we can be in the breakfast lounge this morning. This is Chris Trapper.

Rating of Woodstock, 100.1. Rolling Stones. Cool, calm, collected. But not at the end of that song. The Stones and Nicky Hopkins on piano. Dulcimer, banjo, kazoo, harmonica. All Brian Jones. A new Rolling Stones album coming in July called Foreign Tongues. Boy Genius, cool about it. Telehealth, cool job. Babe Rainbow, Johnny stays cool. Johnny says stay cool from Babe Rainbow. Velvet Underground, cool it down. Chris Trapper, wish I was cool in the breakfast lounge this morning. Heatwave, apparently. I want the actual definition of what a heat wave is. And it's not very clear. In the Northeast, we consider 3 days in a row above

0: 90 degrees, a heat wave. The World Meteorological Organization, the WMO, defines a heat wave as 5 days of 9 degrees above normal. So that, I mean, that can happen in winter. But we'll get into the 90s again today for the third day in a row. Shaky Graves and Dave Mason coming, and many more chances to qualify for the Ultimate Summer Tour today. One winner is going to get tickets to see 25 concerts. 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
0: 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We're hitting the road this Saturday, going to Wintergreen Dispensary in Tannersville, New York, for the grand opening party all day long. Ready or not, this is Shaky Graves.

0: 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Dave Mason from Alone Together. Only You Know and I Know, and Shaky Graves with Sierra Farrell, I'm Ready or Not. 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
1: I'm Marcela Sanchez with an AP News Minute. President Trump says he called off a military strike against Iran that was planned for today. He says U.S. allies in the Gulf asked him not to attack because serious negotiations to end the war are underway. In California, San Diego police say two teenage suspects opened fire on an Islamic center, killing three men. The suspects, ages 17 and 18, were found in a vehicle after killing themselves a few blocks from the site of the shooting. Authorities say the attack is being investigated as a hate crime. Negotiators in New York have reached an agreement to end the strike that shut down the Long Island Railroad. North America's busiest commuter rail system is expected to resume service today. Officials in Congo say an outbreak of a rare type of Ebola virus has killed nearly 120 people. There are no approved vaccines or medicines for this type of Ebola. I'm Marcela Sanchez.
0: Yankees beat Toronto. Mets beat Washington in 12. Canadians take game 7 in Buffalo. They advance to play Carolina in the East Finals. And Spurs took game 1 at Oklahoma City. Knicks host the Cavs tonight. Game 1. Eastern Conference Finals, partly cloudy and low 90s today, partly cloudy and upper 60s tonight.
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0: 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Partly cloudy and low 90s again today. Heat advisory. Today is Tuesday, the 19th of May. Most school districts across New York have their budgets up for a vote today. Wherever you are in New York, please get out and vote yes for your local school budgets to ensure children get the tools and resources they need for the upcoming school year. Check your local district website to find out voting hours and polling places. This is Teddy Swims, Mr. Know-It-All.

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0: 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Mama's Gun. So much joy. Curtis Mayfield and Teddy Swims. Angatine, Casey Musgraves, and Bonnie Raitt on the way. Another chance to qualify for the Ultimate Summer Tour coming up from Red Maple Vineyard in West Park. It's 70 degrees. Now WDST News Time.
1: AP News, I'm Marcela Sanchez. President Trump is holding off on a military strike on Iran that was planned for today.
2: Well, other countries have come to me and they've said we were getting ready to do a very major attack tomorrow. I've put it off for a little while, hopefully maybe forever, but possibly for a little while.
1: Trump says U.S. allies in the Gulf asked him to wait for 2 to 3 days because they feel they're close to a deal with Iran. Trump has been threatening for weeks that the ceasefire reached in mid-April could end if Iran does not make a deal. Meanwhile, Russia's leader is visiting China to reaffirm ties with President Xi Jinping. AP correspondent Charles de Ledesma reports.
3: The Tuesday-Wednesday visit by Russian President Vladimir Putin comes less than a week after President Donald Trump wrapped up his own trip to Beijing. The visit's likely to be closely watched as Beijing seeks to maintain stable relations with the US while also preserving strong ties with Russia. The Kremlin said Putin and Xi plan to discuss economic cooperation between the two countries and key international and regional issues. The visit coincides with the 25th anniversary of the Sino-Russian Treaty of Friendship signed in 2021. Putin recently said in a video address that bilateral ties are at a truly unprecedented level and the relationship plays an important role globally. I'm Charles de Ledesma.
1: Authorities in San Diego are planning to execute search warrants related to yesterday's deadly mosque shooting. Police say two teenage suspects opened fire at the Islamic Center, killing 3 men. The suspects, ages 17 and 18, were found in a vehicle after taking their own lives a few blocks from the site of the shooting. Authorities say the attack is being investigated as a hate crime. More stories at apnews.com. This is AP News. An American doctor has tested positive for the Ebola virus. AP correspondent Ed Donahue reports.
4: The organization he works for says Dr. Peter Stafford had been treating patients at a hospital in eastern Congo and developed symptoms. Infectious disease specialist Dr. Celine Gounder says doctors are likely to be among the first to be infected.
5: This is Bundibugyo Ebola virus. So this is a more rare species of Ebola virus for which we have no vaccine or specific treatment.
4: Ebola spreads person to person through direct contact with bodily fluids.
5: I am not worried about a pandemic with Bundibugyo Ebola virus, but I am worried about a large regional epidemic. And that could result in some cases here in the United States and elsewhere.
4: I'm Ed Donahue.
1: More information at apnews.com. I'm Marcela Sanchez, AP News.
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0: The first National League team to score 10 runs in an extra inning since 1919, the New York Mets. 10 runs in the 12th inning in Washington yesterday, and they win 16-7. The Yankees beat Toronto 7-6. Montreal beat Buffalo 4-3 overtime in Game 7. They advanced to play Carolina in the East Final. Spurs took Game 1 in Oklahoma City. The Knicks host the Cavs Game 1 tonight at the Garden. Partly cloudy and low to mid-90s today. 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Partly cloudy, upper 60s tonight. Tomorrow, sun early with chance of showers, thunderstorms in the afternoon. High around 80 degrees. Heat advisory today. School districts across New York have budgets up for a vote today. Check your local listings for voting hours and polling places. Kingston is 7A to 8P. Poughkeepsie is 9A to 9P. Onteora, 7A to 9P. Those are voting hours today. The budget's up for a vote on Tuesday, the 19th of May. Brand new from Casey Musgraves, this is Dry Spell. Mm-hmm.

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0: Radio Woodstock 100.1. You will see the Avett Brothers this summer at Bethel Woods, the Outlaw Music Festival, with Willie Nelson. 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We're going to have the Ultimate Summer Tour Party Sunday, May 31st at Red Maple. Fantastic Cat, Kale, Ladies of the Valley, everyone's invited. You'll have a chance to qualify at Red Maple on that day as well. Morning song from Avett Brothers. Mount Joy, Elvis Costello coming. We're going back to the 16th century on the Van Cleek Tire Clue in about 10.
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0: 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Mountjoy and Elvis Costello and Gatine Van Cleek Tyre Clue in just a moment now. 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
1: I'm Marcela Sanchez with an AP News Minute. President Trump says he called off a military strike against Iran that was planned for today. He says U.S. allies in the Gulf asked him not to attack because serious negotiations to end the war are underway. In California, San Diego police say two teenage suspects opened fire on an Islamic center, killing three men. The suspects, ages 17 and 18, were found in a vehicle after killing themselves a few blocks from the site of the shooting. Authorities say the attack is being investigated as a hate crime. Negotiators in New York have reached an agreement to end the strike that shut down the Long Island Railroad. North America's busiest commuter rail system is expected to resume service today. Officials in Congo say an outbreak of a rare type of Ebola virus has killed nearly 120 people. There are no approved vaccines or medicines for this type of Ebola. I'm Marcela Sanchez.
0: Partly cloudy and low 90s today. Heat advisory once again. Partly cloudy, upper 60s tonight. Now it's time for the Van Cleek Tire Clue, brought to you by Van Cleek's Tire and Brake Center. Over 10,000 tires always in stock at Van Cleek's, Route 9W in Lake Katrine. May 19, 1925, Malcolm X, born, assassinated in New York in 1965. Pete Townsend, born, 1945. Today, a classic clue. Name the wives of Henry VIII. Six wives, three names. 845-679-WDST, 16th century trivia. Name the wives of Henry VIII. 679-WDST.
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0: Thanks. A classic on the Van Cleek Tire Clue today. Name the wives of Henry VIII. Six wives, three names. 845-679-WDST. DST.
9: Would it be Ed, Catherine, and Mary?
0: Oh, two out of three. DST.
10: Okay, you got some Anne's. So you got Anne Boleyn.
0: Yeah.
10: Anne of Cleves.
0: Okay.
10: Okay, and then you got Catherine's. You got Catherine of Aragon, Catherine Parr, and then you got Jane Seymour.
0: Yeah, that's right. Three Catherines, two Annes, and one Jane is right.
10: Oh, okay, good.

Jane's Addiction, Jane says, Radio Woodstock 100.1. Thank you, John. And High Falls got the Bank League Tire Clue today. Henry VIII, 6 wives, 3 names, 3 Catherines, 2 Annes, and 1 Jane. And you remember it was 490 years ago today, May 19th, 1536, when Anne Boleyn was executed, beheaded. But the king had mercy and said, use the sword instead of the axe on Anne Boleyn. Brand new from the Revivalists, this is Heartstop. Radio Woodstock.

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0: On a downbound train, there was a video circulating over the weekend of Bruce, what some people said was him snubbing former Governor Chris Christie at the Barclays Center show in Brooklyn the other night. But John Landau, Bruce's manager, says they're besties. Christie's been to over 150 Springsteen shows. They still take pictures together. That's nice. Revivalist with Heartstop and Gatine Chaparral and Wilco Cummin. 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

0: 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That's the Hummingbird and Chaparral. Baby Jesus. New Rolling Stones, The Sacred Souls, chance to qualify for the Ultimate Summer Tour coming today. 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Find out voting hours, polling places. Kingston is 7 a to 8 p. Poughkeepsie, 9 a to 9 p. Ontario is 7 a to 9 p. It's budget vote day today across New York. And it's 73 degrees at 8 o'clock. Well, it's 8 o'clock. 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
1: AP News, I'm Marcela Sanchez. President Trump is holding off on a military strike on Iran that was planned for today.
2: Well, other countries have come to me and they've said we were getting ready to do a very major attack tomorrow. I've put it off for a little while, hopefully maybe forever, but possibly for a little while.
1: Trump says U.S. allies in the Gulf asked him to wait for 2 to 3 days because they feel they're close to a deal with Iran. Trump has been threatening for weeks that the ceasefire reached in mid-April could end if Iran does not make a deal. Meanwhile, Russia's leader is visiting China to reaffirm ties with President Xi Jinping. AP correspondent Charles de Ledesma reports.
3: The Tuesday-Wednesday visit by Russian President Vladimir Putin comes less than a week after President Donald Trump wrapped up his own trip to Beijing. The visit's likely to be closely watched as Beijing seeks to maintain stable relations with the US while also preserving strong ties with Russia. The Kremlin said Putin and Xi plan to discuss economic cooperation between the two countries and key international and regional issues. The visit coincides with the 25th anniversary of the Sino-Russian Treaty of Friendship signed in 2021. Putin recently said in a video address that bilateral ties are at a truly unprecedented level and the relationship plays an important role globally. I'm Charles de Ledesma.
1: Authorities in San Diego are planning to execute search warrants related to yesterday's deadly mosque shooting. Police say two teenage suspects opened fire at the Islamic Center, killing three men. The suspects, ages 17 and 18, were found in a vehicle after taking their own lives a few blocks from the site of the shooting. Authorities say the attack is being investigated as a hate crime. More stories at apnews.com. This is AP News. An American doctor has tested positive for the Ebola virus. AP correspondent Ed Donahue reports.
4: The organization he works for says Dr. Peter Stafford had been treating patients at a hospital in eastern Congo and developed symptoms. Infectious disease specialist Dr. Celine Gounder says doctors are likely to be among the first to be infected.
5: This is Bundibugyo Ebola virus. So this is a more rare species of Ebola virus for which we have no vaccine or specific treatment.
4: Ebola spreads person to person through direct contact with bodily fluids.
5: I am not worried about a pandemic with Bundibugyo Ebola virus, but I am worried about a large regional epidemic. And that could result in some cases here in the United States and elsewhere.
4: I'm Ed Donahue.
1: More information at apnews.com. I'm Marcela Sanchez, AP News.
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0: It hasn't happened in over 100 years. The Mets scored 10 runs in the 12th inning. Beat the Nationals in Washington 16-7. It was 1919, the last time a National League team scored 10 runs or more in an extra inning. Yankees beat Toronto. Montreal beat Buffalo in Game 7. That was overtime. They'll play Carolina in the East Final. Spurs took Game 1 in Oklahoma City in double overtime. Wemby had 41. Knicks, Cavs, Game 1, Eastern Conference Finals tonight. Partly cloudy and low 90s today with a heat advisory. 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Partly cloudy, upper 60s tonight, tomorrow sun early with a chance of showers and thunderstorms in the afternoon, high around 80 tomorrow, which is still warmer than average. Low 70s is average for the middle of May here in the Hudson Valley. The Rolling Stones are back in the top 10 in the U.S., probably 60 years after their first top 10. The new record, Foreign Tongues, coming out in July. 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

0: Radio Woodstock 100.1. That's Fish, These Sacred Souls, and Rolling Stones, and the Stars. Foreign Tongues, a new record coming July 10th. That's 51 days if you're counting. Lucas Nelson, Molly Tuttle will be in Albany at the end of the summer. 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

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We're heading up the hill this Saturday going to Tannersville for the grand opening of Wintergreen Dispensary. It's a grand opening party. Live music from the Deadbeats and Bendy Effect and food trucks and your favorite brands. We'll be there on Saturday. Come spend a little time on the

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0: 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Alison Russell. And Grateful Dead. And Gatine, Alabama Shakes, and Jimi Hendrix. And your chance to qualify for the Ultimate Summer Tour coming up. It's 75 degrees at 8:30. 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And Minetti, if you're heard on a bike, call Alex and Mike. 845-6000, Minetti.law.
3: From around the world, these are the latest international news headlines. At least 130 deaths and over 500 suspected cases have been reported in the latest Ebola outbreak in eastern Congo, the Congolese Health Ministry says, as the World Health Organization's head expresses concern over the scale and speed of the epidemic. Finnish divers have recovered the bodies of two out of the four remaining Italians who died deep inside an underwater cave in an atoll in the Maldives. Police in northeastern Spain on Tuesday have arrested the son of Isaac Andic, the billionaire founder of the Spanish fashion brand Mango, for allegedly having played a role in his death. Russian President Vladimir Putin is meeting Chinese leader Xi Jinping in China, less than a week after President Donald Trump wrapped up his own trip to Beijing. The Kremlin has said Putin and Xi plan to discuss economic cooperation between the two countries, but also key international and regional issues. I'm Charles de Ledesma.
0: Yankees beat Toronto. Mets won in Washington in 12. Montreal eliminated Buffalo in overtime, so they'll play Carolina in the East Finals, Stanley Cup Eastern Conference Finals, Game 1 Thursday. Spurs took Game 1 at Oklahoma City. Knicks host the Cavs tonight. Partly cloudy and low 90s heat advisory today. Tomorrow, sunny early, chance of showers in the afternoon. Today, New York school budgets up for vote. Check your local school district website for voting hours and polling places. Kingston, now through 8 p.m. Poughkeepsie, 9 to 8 and 9 p.m. Onteora, now through 9 p.m.
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0: Jimi Hendrix. 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And Alabama Shakes with the American Dream on a hot May day. Heat advisory, in fact, today. Chance to qualify for the Ultimate Summer Tour is coming up. One winner is going to get tickets to 25 concerts this summer. Yeah, this space is getting hot. 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

Radio Woodstock 100.1. That's Palace. Live Well. Howlmouth have a new record coming out this summer, and they're going to be in Hudson on August 4th playing Basilica. Justin has tickets to that to give away later today. This is called Tiger Blood. Radio Woodstock.

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0: For the Turnstiles, Tiger Blood from Houndmouth, Katine, Talking Heads, Queen Anne. Your chance to qualify for the Ultimate Summer Tour on the way. That'll happen in about 10 minutes, I'd say. 75 degrees, 9 o'clock, WDST News Now, brought to you by Nolan Propane, the most reliable, safest, responsive propane service servicing the Hudson Valley and Delaware County, too, nolanpropane.com.
2: AP News, I'm Marcela Sanchez. Russian President Vladimir Putin is traveling to China to meet with Chinese leader Xi Jinping, less than a week after President Trump wrapped up his own trip to Beijing. China is hoping to maintain stable relations with the U.S. while also preserving strong ties with Russia. Acting Attorney General Todd Blanche will appear on Capitol Hill for his first congressional testimony. The agency faces scrutiny over its plans to create a nearly $1.8 billion fund to pay President Trump's allies, who believe they were targeted politically. Republican voters in Northern Kentucky will choose between U.S. Representative Thomas Massie and challenger Ed Gallreen in today's House primary. It's another test of Trump's power over his party after he handpicked Gallreen to take on the incumbent. Five other states will also be holding primaries today. In other news, the AP's Lisa Dwyer reports a humanitarian aid ship from Mexico docked in Havana as U.S.-Cuba tensions escalate.
3: As Cuba continues to strain under tighter U.S. sanctions and a crippling oil embargo, Cubans welcomed the arrival of a ship carrying a humanitarian aid from Mexico to Uruguay. This man says, with the situation the country is in, anything that comes in helps, adding that it's the Cuban people who are suffering. This teacher says, as long as the help goes to people who truly need it, she's pleased with the help Mexico is giving Cuba. In late January, U.S. President Donald Trump threatened tariffs on countries supplying oil to Cuba. The island has since faced severe shortages of food, fuel, and electricity, and constant blackouts across much of the country.
2: Wall Street leaned toward losses. This is AP News.
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0: Mets beat Washington 16-7. They scored 10 runs in the 12th inning. The last National League team to score 10 runs in an extra inning was 1919. Yankees beat Toronto 7-6. Montreal over Buffalo 4-3 in overtime. Canadians eliminate the Sabres. Montreal against Carolina. East Finals Game 1 Thursday. Spurs double overtime win at Oklahoma City. They take Game 1. Knicks Cavs tonight at the Garden. Game 1 in the Eastern Conference Finals. Paige Beckers had 18. AZ Futt had 12. Dallas beat Washington. Connecticut lost at Portland. The Sun are 0-5. Their last year in Connecticut before they moved to Houston. Partly cloudy and low 90s today. 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Heat advisory today. Partly cloudy, upper 60s tonight. Sunny tomorrow morning. Showers, thunderstorms around in the afternoon. And high around 80. Sundown's 8:15. School budget votes today across New York State. Check your local district. Actually, most polls should be open by now. Kingston's open till 8 p.m., Auntie Aura's till 9 p.m., and Poughkeepsie City Schools open till 9. Check the district website for polling locations. You know where they are. 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

0: for good. Cage the Elephant, Radio Woodstock 100.1. Ain't no rest for the wicked, and this must be the place, Talking Heads. This is the place for the Ultimate Summer Tour 2026. Roger in Hyde Park just qualified. One winner gets tickets to 25 concerts this summer. You'll go to the Hudson River Music Festival, the Outlaw Music Festival, Dave Matthews, Goose, Brandy Carlile, Tedeschi Trucks, Lucy Dacus, on and on and on. And it's all brought to you by Red Maple Vineyard. 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

0: 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Steven Sanchez, Sweet Love, and Queen Anne, Watch Me Win It. Katie Silverman is Queen Anne. Specials, too. And Gatine, new one from Father John Misty, coming, A Mountain Jam Flashback with Robert Plant next.
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2: 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We're going to be there on Saturday. 11 years ago, we were up at Hunter Mountain for Mountain Jam 11, and Robert Plant showed up.

'Cause that's when it's calling me. Oh, that's when it's calling me.

Radio Woodstock 100.1. John Mayer from his first record, Room for Squares. Made a bunch of that album at Bearsville Studios many years ago. And Robert Plant from Mountain Jam 1100 Mountain with Babe, I'm Gonna Leave Ya. This is brand new from Father John Misty called The Payoff.

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Big Thief. Certainty. And new Father John missed you with the payoff. Katine, I gotta get out of here. Thank you for hanging around. 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Thanks, Minetti and Minetti. If you're heard on a bike, call Alex and Mike at 845-6000, Minetti.law. Asia's coming right up with the 10 at 10, and your next chance to qualify for the Ultimate Summer Tour. 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I'll probably see you back right here tomorrow. 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

0: 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A new one from Beck with Ride Lonesome, Bush, The Doors, Cardinals with Barbed Wire. We heard Mondo Cosmo, Calexico, Camp, 10,000 Maniacs, It's Asia. 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

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Pumping it up with Elvis Costello and the Attractions. 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I have your song of the week, where our Radio Woodstock members receive our new music surveys and help us with feedback on what songs we should be playing on their favorite independent radio station. So our members are helping to curate the playlist that you are hearing. And this song got a lot of great feedback. It's new. It's from a collective who are mixing Afro disco, post-punk, no wave, synth pop with a psychedelic groove. They call themselves Pigeon with a new tune and our song of the week,

0: The latest from Death Cab for Cutie on Radio Woodstock 100.1 with Riptides, Jungle with Happy Man, and our song of the week from the band Pigeon. That's Miami from the new album Out of National. It's Asia. Good morning. Quick check on this Hudson Valley weather. We are getting a hit of summer pretty early this year. 82 right now with a high of 90. Mix of sun and clouds. A stray shower or thunderstorm is possible. Some passing clouds tonight with a low of 68. And tomorrow, mostly cloudy with a stray shower and a high of 83. 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Nail it right the first time.
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0: 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And yes, we are getting down to the last 2 weeks of the Ultimate Summer Tour Qualifiers. 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

0: 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David Bowie. Graceless from the National. Billy Wilder, Great Blue Heron. We have a lunch lounge coming up at noon. We're doing some time traveling with songs that instantly bring you back to a specific moment. If you have a request, get it in now by emailing live at radiowoodstock.com or commenting on our Lunch Lounge Facebook post. Plus, I have a pair of tickets to give away to go and see Camera Obscura at the Bearsville Theater, beloved indie rock band who's headed to the Bearsville Theater on May 27th. And a quick check in on our Hudson Valley weather. 90 right now here in Woodstock, the high for today. Partly cloudy and near record high temperatures. Partly cloudy tonight with a low of 68, and tomorrow a mix of sun and clouds with a high of 83. 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

0: Ma the Hoople. All the young dudes on Radio Woodstock 100.1. Tiana Esperanza, Bayou, A New Attitude, and Courtney Barnett with Wonder. It's Asia, good morning. 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

0: 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We have your Lunch Lounge song request coming up next. 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
1: AP News, I'm Ed Donahue. President Trump says he was close to ordering a big strike on Iran.
2: I was an hour away. We're all set to go. You're talking about yesterday.
3: Yes.
2: We were going to be striking it would have been happening right now. Yeah, it was all done. The boats, the ships are all loaded. They're loaded to the brim. And we're all set to start.
1: But the president says he held off because of the possibility of a deal with Iran. In the Senate, Minority Leader Chuck Schumer says, this sounds familiar.
4: Trump threatens. Trump retreats, then threatens again. Rinse and repeat. That's what he does. Trump is practicing Groundhog Day diplomacy, smashing the clock over and over again, like Bill Murray does in the movie.
1: There is no evidence Iran is set to meet the president's demands, and its chokehold on the Strait of Hormuz gives it a big bargaining chip. A day after the Trump administration announced plans for a $1.7 billion fund to assist allies of President Trump who believe they were wronged by the Biden Justice Department, Acting Attorney General Todd Blanche was asked if he would encourage the commissioners to have guidelines to not give money to people convicted of violent acts against police officers.
5: My feelings don't matter, Senator, in my mind. My mind is not limiting to say, this. Yes, I will commit to this or that. What I will commit to is making sure that the commissioners are effectively doing their jobs, and that includes setting guidelines.
1: Russian President Vladimir Putin arrived in China for meetings with Chinese leader Xi Jinping. Police in the UK are investigating two allegations of decades-old child sex abuse linked to Jeffrey Epstein. Trains are set to resume rolling on the Long Island Railroad today after a deal was reached to end a strike that had shut down the nation's busiest commuter rail system. More information at apnews.com. This is AP News.
6: I'm Seth Sutel, and this is Markets in a Minute. Stocks are giving back more of their record-setting rally on Wall Street. The S&P 500 fell 0.8% in the first hour of trading Tuesday. The index is on track for a third dip in a row after setting another all-time high last week. The Dow fell 193 points. That's about 0.4%. The Nasdaq Composite sank 1.4%. Tech stocks had some of the biggest drops. Amazon fell 3.1%. Chip company Broadcom pulled back 3%. Treasury yields rose some more in the bond market. That puts pressure on businesses and households by making it more expensive to borrow money. The yield on the 10-year Treasury rose to 4.68%. Seth Sutel, New York.
1: The NAACP is calling on black athletes, alumni, fans, and the public to boycott the athletic programs of public universities in states that aim to redistrict longtime black lawmakers. I'm Ed Donahue, AP News.
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0: 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Today, we're diving into songs that instantly transport you back in time. The second you hear it, you're there again.

0: 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We're in the Lunch Lounge today with a playlist built on memory, nostalgia, and musical flashbacks. Grateful Dead live with U.S. Blues for Jim, who requested that tune because it brings him back to an RV road trip with Drew Patty. Dido with White Flag for Deborah B. It was a pre-breakup ballad. And the Rolling Stones with Memory Motel for Christopher F. takes him back to summer 81. It's Asia, and we got more of your song requests and memories to get to next.
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0: 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Today, it's basically a soundtrack to everyone's personal history. Tunes that instantly bring you back to a specific time or memory. Dr. John's Such a Night brings Brig T back to the 70s, summertime in Hyde Park near the train station. Cake with stick shifts and safety belts for Sean R. on Facebook. Lot of requests for the Beatles today. We went with Fixing a Hole from Sgt. Pepper's for Walt, because it was the first album that he ever bought. But I know Sharon and Glenn and Tom and Cherry and Dolly, a lot of great names too, requested the Beatles. Cowboy Junkies with Sweet Jane for Dennis M., who said that song saved his life. And Marina with I Am Not a Robot for Hannah on email. That song brings Hannah back to high school. And we got more of your nostalgic musical flashbacks to get to next.
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0: 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And today we were diving into songs that instantly transport you back to a time. Some songs don't just bring back memories, they bring back entire versions of ourselves.

0: Radio Woodstock 100.1. We're in the Lunch Lounge today, taking you down memory lane. Songs that just bring you back to the exact moment in time. That song, anytime it comes on, you have that memory. Talking Heads, Wild Wildlife from Moyd and Highland, who said it was a first time for a lot of first things. Okay. Alabama Shakes with a Heavy Chevy for Andrew S., who said that was the song for the entrance at their wedding. I love that. Arctic Monkeys, I Bet You Look Good on the Dance Floor. Alley in Rhinebeck, that takes you back to senior prom in high school. And Pixies, Valoria for Jamie, who saw their first concert, snuck out of the house to see their first concert back in the early 90s to see Pixies. It is amazing how one song can instantly pull you back into a moment, a person, a feeling, a summer, a heartbreak, a late night drive, sometimes even an entire chapter of your life. So thank you for sharing your musical memories. Keep those songs close. They're more than just a tune or a playlist. 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

0: Steely Dan on Radio Woodstock 100.1. Geese with Cobra. We heard the Red Clay Strays with their latest Demons in Your Choir and the greatest Cat Power. Good afternoon. A quick check on your Hudson Valley weather. It is hot out there. 95 right now here in Woodstock. The high for today, a near record high temperature for May 19th. Partly cloudy for this afternoon. Mostly clear tonight with a low of 70 and a mix of sun and clouds tomorrow with a high of 83. 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

0: Radio Woodstock 100.1. That song just put me in a good mood. Even though it's called Bad Dreams, Teddy Swims. Sophie Tucker with Drinky. We heard a new one from Jack Johnson and Hermanos Gutierrez with Drink the Water. Both are headed to SPAC next month. And Bruce Hornsby and The Range. 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

0: 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Sarah McLachlan and Curtis Harding on and on. 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

0: Radio Woodstock 100.1, Mitski, I'll Change for You. The Clash, Yola Tango with Autumn Sweater, although you don't need one today. It is a hot one out there, 95, which is the high for today, mix of sun and clouds near record high temperatures today. Mainly clear tonight with a low of 70, and tomorrow mix of sun and clouds, a stray shower or thunderstorm is possible, and a high of 83. 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Tonight, The Levin Brothers. 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

0: Radio Woodstock 100.1. S.G. Goodman with a cover of Butthole Surfer's Pepper. S.G. Goodman is headed to Levon Helm Studios next month. This weekend is the Helm Family Midnight Ramble Levon Helm Birthday Celebration. Saturday is sold out, but there is a low ticket alert for Sunday's show. You can get tickets and info at levonhelm.com. Donovan, James Hunter, and Kathleen Edwards with Save Your Soul. We'll hear from George Harrison, plus Homegrown with War Violet.
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0: 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And the clock is ticking. 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

Flora Hibbert, indie folk musician from London, now lives in Paris. Lucky You from her debut album on Radio Woodstock. And Zeppelin, Boogie with Stu. Good afternoon. This is Justin. I'm going to take another qualifier today for the Red Maple Vineyard Radio Woodstock Ultimate Summer Tour 2026. One lucky winner, tickets to over 20 concerts. Grand prize drawing party Sunday, May 31st at Red Maple Vineyard in West Park. Delicious food, cold drinks, and live music with Fantastic Cat, Kale, and Ladies of the Valley. Here's Mount Joy with Gigi Perez in the middle.

0: 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Lord Huron with Watch Me Go and Five for Fighting Superman. It's not easy. 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We've got a heat advisory in effect till 7 p.m. this evening. That's for Eastern Ulster and Western Dutchess counties. Mostly sunny and hot for the rest of the afternoon. We've got a slight chance of showers and thunderstorms in the Catskills, low to mid-90s. And then partly cloudy tonight, upper 60s to low 70s. Then increasing clouds, chance of showers, thunderstorms tomorrow. Highs in the mid to upper 80s. Next up, Aretha Franklin, the Queen of Soul, plus the Black Keys. And a new one from Casey Musgraves.
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0: new from Casey Musgraves, Dry Spell on Radio Woodstock, Black Keys with The Weight of Love, and the Queen of Soul, Aretha Franklin, Spanish Harlem. This is Justin. Next up, Nick Waterhouse, also Sheryl Crow. And still to come this afternoon, a chance to win tickets to see Houndmouth, Basilica Hudson, August 4th. More info and to purchase tickets, basilicahudson.org.
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0: Love that new single from Fantastic Cat. 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

0: Chris Stapleton, Tennessee Whiskey, Radio Woodstock. And new from Alabama Shakes, American Dream. Their September 4th show at Bethel Woods, part of the Red Maple Vineyard Radio Woodstock Ultimate Summer Tour 2026, for which I'm going to take another qualifier sometime this afternoon. 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Heat advisory continues until 7 p.m. this evening for Eastern Ulster and Western Dutchess counties. Mostly sunny and hot for the rest of the afternoon. Slight chance of showers, thunderstorms in the Catskills, low to mid-90s. And then partly cloudy tonight, upper 60s, low 70s. Increasing clouds tomorrow, chance of showers, thunderstorms, highs in the mid to upper 80s. Just 2 minutes away from another set, including Rainbow, Kitten Surprise, Todd Rundgren, and more. 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

0: Paul Weller and the Jam. That's Entertainment Radio Woodstock. New one from the Strokes, Going Shopping. From a new album dropping on June 26, produced by Rick Rubin. This is Justin. I've got a pair of tickets to give away right now to see Houndmouth at Basilica Hudson, August 4th. Random number caller wins right now, 845-679-9378, 845-679-WDST. If you want a pair to see Houndmouth, Basilica Hudson, August 4th, basilicahudson.org for more info. We've got Guster, also His Golden Messenger, coming up next.
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0: The Police, Synchronicity 2 on Radio Woodstock. Kendra Morris before that with Flat Tire and Star Sailor, Good Souls. 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Lucy Dacus, also Tom Petty and the Heartbreakers, coming up next. At 5, the latest news from the AP. 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

0: will go. The beautiful sky, blue sky on Radio Woodstock. Tom Petty and Heartbreakers and Lucy Dacus. New song called Planting Tomatoes. This is Justin live at 5 coming up. Remembering Joey Ramone on his birthday with a killer live medley. Right after this latest news from the AP.
1: AP News, I'm Ben Thomas. Details are emerging about the teenage suspects in yesterday's attack on the Islamic Center of San Diego. Lisa Dwyer has the latest.
2: Federal authorities say two teenagers who killed three people at a San Diego mosque met online and shared a broad hatred towards different religions and races. Hours before the attack, police were racing to find two teenagers who would ultimately be deemed responsible after the mother of one called police saying her son was suicidal and had run away. Police Chief Scott Wall credits the heroic efforts of a security guard who called in an alert even as he was engaged in a gun battle with preventing the attackers from getting any further.
3: As many as 140 kids were within 15 feet.
2: I'm Lisa Dwyer.
1: The United Arab Emirates says drones that targeted its Baraka nuclear power plant all came from Iraq, indicating Iranian-backed Shiite militias were likely behind Sunday's attack. Meanwhile, President Trump says he's willing to give Iran a few days to make a peace deal before resuming military strikes.
4: They're begging to make a deal. I hope we don't have to do the war, but we may have to give them another big hit.
1: Oil prices eased, Brent crude settling above $111 per barrel. AAA puts the average price for a gallon of gas above $4.53. On Wall Street, stocks gave back more of their record-setting rally. The Dow fell 322 points, or 0.6%. The S&P 0.7%, the Nasdaq 0.8%. The Ebola outbreak in eastern Congo suspected in at least 134 deaths and 500 cases so far. World Health Organization Chief Tedros Adhanom Ghebreyesus.
5: I'm deeply concerned about the scale and speed of the epidemic.
1: This particular strain of the virus has no approved treatments or vaccines. And six states are holding primary elections: Alabama, Georgia, Kentucky, Pennsylvania, Idaho, and Oregon. This is AP News.
6: An urban nightmare.
7: Tragedy on the streets of New York after a 56-year-old woman steps out of her SUV and falls down an open manhole to her death. Police say it happened late Monday night near Fifth Avenue and East 52nd Street in Midtown Manhattan. Con Edison says it's investigating why that manhole cover was off. Brady Metzger adds it to one of those concerns living in New York.
8: No, it is a big fear. I mean, I'm more scared of getting pushed into the tracks than I am of the manhole covers. But I did hear about that incident in Midtown. And yeah, it's scary because she, like, apparently she got out of the car. And then just like right when she got out of the car, the manhole was there and she plunged in.
7: The utility company sends its condolences to the grieving family and says safety remains our top priority. Julie Walker, New York.
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0: 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Today, we remember Joey Ramone on his birthday. In his words, the words of Dee Dee Ramone, then a killer live medley from the Ramones' last concert, August 6, 1996, at the Palace in L.A., from the 1997 album, We're Outta Here. And before we get into there, that medley, here is Joey and Dee Dee talking about how the Ramones got started, remembering Joey Ramone on his birthday, Live at 5, Radio Woodstock.
12: Well, we're four guys that grew up together in the same neighborhood, almost on the same block, and we always had an interest in rock, and we just got fed up with what we were hearing, and so we just decided to create what we wanted to hear ourselves.
13: And we started in 74, like the summer of 74, and there was nowhere to play. Like, all, the only place was Max's, and Max's was, you had to have a recording contract to play Max's. So we found CBGB's, like, it was just a bum bar on the Bowery, and nobody was playing, but, like, we saw that it could become a scene. Like, we wanted to develop it, make it something, you know. So we started playing for Hilly and the Dog, and eventually got up to, like, 700 people a night, and then...
12: There wasn't very many people in the audience at all, and after we were through, someone came over to us and said, "Are you guys a joke? Are you a parody of a rock group or something like that?" And we said, "No." We said, "You know, we're dead serious." And then our audiences just slowly started growing, and, you know, and they started getting us off more, and we were getting them off more, and it just developed that way.
13: When we started out, we weren't really serious, you know. We didn't think anybody would like the stuff we're doing because it was all kind of like negative, like, I don't want to do this and I don't want to do that. And so what we really wanted to do was just record, you know, like get a record contract and record one album so we'd each have an album and then break up, you know. But people liked us, so, you know, we got serious about it and just kept playing.

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0: Delta Bombers, Move Me on Radio Woodstock. Last Dinner Party before that with Count the Ways. 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Sunny, hot for the rest of today. Low to mid 90s. Partly cloudy tonight. Upper 60s to low 70s. And then increasing clouds. Chance of showers, thunderstorms tomorrow. High again in the mid to upper 80s. Next up, the Beatles, also the Gin Blossoms. 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
1: Hey, what's up? 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

0: Ben Harper's very soulful cover of Marvin Gaye's Sexual Healing on Radio Woodstock. Gin Blossoms on Allison Road and the Beatles. 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
3: My name is John Sohn. Last October, I was out riding my Harley-Davidson when a truck made a left turn directly in front of me without warning. I hit it broadside and was thrown from my bike. I was airlifted to the hospital with multiple traumatic injuries and spent a month fighting to recover. When I woke up, I told my wife, "We need an attorney." 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

0: Elvis Costello on Radio Woodstock 100.1. The Sacred Souls before that. 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And Billy Strings, Love and Regret. 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

0: Lumineers, first we ever met on Radio Woodstock, Widow Speak, If You Change, and the Revivalists' new single called Heart Stop. This is Justin the Heats, enough to make your heart want to stop. We've got a heat advisory in effect till 7 p.m. this evening for Eastern Ulster and Western Dutchess counties. 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Partly cloudy tonight, upper 60s to low 70s, and then increasing clouds tomorrow. Chance of showers, thunderstorms, highs in the mid to upper 80s. Another set in less than 2 minutes, including the Pretenders, Beck, and the Steve Miller Band.
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0: 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Back in the golden age and Pretenders, I'll Stand By You. 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This Saturday, we're live at the Wintergreen Dispensary in Tannersville for their grand opening party. 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Next up, Dr. Dog, also the Rolling Stones from the new album, Foreign Tongues.
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0: Spoon, Do You, Radio Woodstock 100.1, and the Rolling Stones High Energy Rocker, produced by Andrew Wyatt, who is behind the board for their last Grammy-winning album, 2023's Hackney Diamonds. In the Stars, the lead single from the new Stones album, Foreign Tongue, scheduled for release on July 10th. Looking forward to that. This is Justin in less than 2 minutes. A new one from Brother Wallace, also Jack White.
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0: Jayhawks with Blue on Radio Woodstock, Head and Hearts after the setting sun, and Jack White, That's How I'm Feeling. This is Justin about to head out. 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

Radio Woodstock, 100.1, Fleetwood Mac, Secondhand News, and Courtney Barnett with Wonder. What's up? It's Leija. Thanks for tuning in this evening. Let's keep it going for now with the latest from Linda Perry. This is called Feathers in a Storm.

0: Donald Fagen on Radio Woodstock, New Frontier. Fish and Linda Perry from her brand new album, Let It Die Here. That's called Feathers in a Storm. It's Leja, and it is the time of year for the ultimate summer tour. One winner is going to about 25 concerts this summer. 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Just come kick off the summertime with us Sunday, May 31st at Red Maple Vineyard.
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0: Molly Tuttle on Radio Woodstock. She's a Rainbow. Also, Ani DeFranco and the latest from Cat Clyde. That's called Man's World. If you like Molly Tuttle, you are in luck this week. Our online giveaway is to see Lucas Nelson and Molly Tuttle at the Palace Theater in Albany on the 9th of September. 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

0: Modest Mouse with some new stuff on Radio Woodstock. That's called Picking Dragon's Pockets. The album An Eraser and a Maze is going to be out on June 5th. Lenny Kravitz, The Beatles, and Bon Iver. It's Leija. Thanks for hanging with me this evening. Coming up, I've got The Cars and the Radio Woodstock Song of the Week from Pigeon. And a bit later on at 10, it's going to be Anything, Anything with Rich Russo.
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